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1: Due to popular demand, Point Blank Radio is heading back to Two Tribes Campfire in King's Cross with another free all-day event. From 2 p.m. right through to midnight for our end of summer jam on Saturday, the 5th of September. Expect the full Point Blank family in attendance with DJs Andy Lockup, Brax, NJ Carter, Malik Fulsoul, Nipper Gill, Nui, Paul C, and Polo, spinning a carefully curated soundtrack from past and present. Two Tribes Campfire is situated on Tile Yard Road, N7-9AH, and has firmly established itself as one of London's hottest alfresco venues. This unique, versatile venue features a contemporary brewhouse, an outdoor barbecue fire pit kitchen with food served all day. 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Campfire is just a short walk from King's Cross Station or Caledonian Road Tube, and entrance is free all day. So, on Saturday, the 5th of September, make sure you get down and join us for another eagerly awaited installment. 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
1: Point blank. Blank. Blank. Blank. I said point blank, man.

grinding.

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My name is Bob James. I'm a white jazz pianist and composer, and Black Lives shaped my life. Black Lives gave me a career. Black Lives created the music that captured my heart. Black Lives encouraged me. Black Lives welcomed me into their unique indigenous jazz art form. Jazz was a black art form when I

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And jazz is still and will always be a black art form. America is very lucky to have it. I feel very fortunate to have been accepted as a participant, a contributor. Early on, I remember thinking that the real jazz community was kind of a sacred, closed world. White folks better beware. But amazingly, black lives in the jazz community let me join in. 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

Thank you, Al Turner. Thank you, Ron Otis. Thank you, Perry Hughes. Thank you, Dave McMurray. Thank you, Wayne Gerard. Thank you, Billy Gilson. And thank you, James Genus. Thank you, Questlove. Thank you, Nate Phillips. Thank you, Patrick Williams.

0: 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Thank you, James Adkins.
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Welcome to America. 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Everybody and their mama got a sex tape. Welcome to America. Snatch bass player.

Zachy Like to Dance. Zachy Like to Smile. From the clouds. You're here with Zachy. Hope you're enjoying the music. Zachy loves ya. Ta-da.

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1: 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Two Tribes Campfire is situated on Tile Yard Road, N7-9AH, and has firmly established itself as one of London's hottest alfresco venues. 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

And we're back on the other side. Good morning. Marky Mark from Dance Tracks, Point Blank DAB. On a Thursday morning, digging the crates. As always, shouts out to Zaki. Sticking with the vinyl for the next 3 hours, as we do every week, digging the crates, dusting down the records. Anything goes, jazz, funk, soul, house, disco, balearic, alternative. Keep it up.

Sunny Fortune in the background. Started off the show with a Latin jazz quartet. Classic.

looking through the crates as we do. Got some Herb Geller, Mark Murphy up next. Some Mike Bandoni. Some Smooth Jazz with Shack Attack. Some Dave Grusin. A track from the Time Capsule LP, Weldon Irvine. Some Purim. Bit of Brownswood, GP, etc.

Got some Mark King coming up. And then going cosmic, cosmic rock, Steve Miller. And a bit of Camel. All in the next 40 minutes as we dig the crates, so keep it locked to PB. Spread the word, tell your friends. Turn it up.

to Jazz, out to the Freak, out to the Float, out to Stewie Stew. Bigging up Dada Adam in the rain.

Good morning to Mickey G, scorching London. Out to the London Cornets crew as well, locked in a long time. Good morning. Herb Geller, Mark Murphy, doing their thing. Jazz. Out to the Shermanator.

out to the grafter, out to Fitzy, 2 tons to shift today through the house. Out to Fitz, out to the grafters. PB locked here, locked on, turn it up. Big up, Fitzy.

out to the Newbury crew, locked in, locked on, out to Shermanator Marquez. Keep it locked. Yeah, man.

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One for you coming up next, the intro. Out to those cooling down in the rain around the world, around the country.

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Or should I say the open windows? No expense spared.

Mike Bandoni. From the Star Child EP.

out to the council workman watering the trees outside the window as we speak. No volunteers yet, but the council workman's out there. No hosepipe ban for some.

got some Shack Attack coming up next from the Driving Hard LP. Out to Paul on Facebook asking me about Shack Attack. Got a few bits on the Discogs. If that's your thing, check me out on Discogs. Selling the vinyl.

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Got the folding screen up in the studio across the windows. Keep that sun off the records.

Shout to Shermanator, saying I've got a voice for radio, not TV. In the top 10 voices, thank you very much.

Yes, indeed, Mike Allen, one of my faves back in the day.

out to Spanish Joe enjoying the Shack Attack. From the Driving Hard LP, in many a collection, I'm sure. Picking up John from Tottenham, North London. Locked in, locked on, feeling the grooves.

Talking of North London, don't forget to check the ad breaks, check the website, the end of summer party, Two Tribes Campfire coming up in September. Date for your diary, check it out, North London side. Just off the Cali Road, roundabout there.

Let's move on to the next one. Dave Grusin, classic from The Man. Smooth Grooves for your Thursday morning.

to the Fitzy on this. Bigging up to Genix as well, Ghetto Chronicles, Sunday nights. Good morning. Welcome to the show.

New time. Now is old time. For all time is no newer than the next time. To wonder why is to cope with him, the maker of all. Both old and new.

got some Flora Purim coming up next, and a track from GP Jarl Peterson on the Brownswood label.

Second hour today, digging into the funk, soul and disco, and hour number three, as always, house music, electronic, dance, retro grooves, digging the vinyl crates.

Picking up Mr. Bonner, it's Grinstead Crew, locked in, locked on. Good morning. Welcome to the show, out to the North Downs golfers, as per usual. Good to see the lads out yesterday, 30 degree heat. We all made it round. Done the greenkeepers as well, prepping the course very nicely in this weather. Out to the Mitcham Golf Club crew as well, see you all very soon at the weekend. Out to Dave, out to Dave the greenkeeper at Mitcham. All right, Dave. Happy Dave. Out to the lads at North Downs as well. Greenkeepers working hard. Big up the grafters.

track number 4 from the Time Capsule LP, Deja Vu. Weldon Irvine on this. Flora Purim coming up next.

out to Mr. Bono with the Jazz Club Meme. Jazz, nice. Bit of Brownswood Records in the background. Giles

jazzy for the first hour. Then going cosmic rock for a couple in the second hour, Steve Miller. And a bit of Camel. Then on to the funky stuff. Shamanator 70s, definitely. Closely followed by the 80s favourite eras. Born and raised in the 70s, so there you go.

to our friends on Instagram following the posts. Big up the Belgium crew. Shout out a few more in a little while. '60s more groovy, man. '70s for the funk.

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Ramona Francis.

Coming up next, the track from the Rainer Truby compilation, Brazilian Vibes. From the Gluckglitch LP series. On Compost Records, coming up next with the Compost.

R.I.P. Mr. Bill Oddie as well. Couldn't find any goodies to play today. Did try and find a goodies LP. I've got it somewhere. R.I.P. Bill Oddie. As a 70s child, grew up watching the goodies. And of course, out to all the Twitchers, the bird watchers, the nature lovers.

About to dawn from Caterham. What is the term for a three-seater bike? Stump me for a minute. Not a tricycle, obviously. Is there a term for the three-seater bike that the goodies used to use? Pick it up, Dawn in Caterham.

Good morning, shouts out to Tash. Welcome to the show. Thanks for the message. All good, thank you. Bit of golf, bit of radio, bit of sunshine. Can't complain.

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Glucklich, compiled by Rainer Truby. Nice track.

Mark King up next. Raised a few eyebrows when this track came out. Something a bit different from Mark King. Not the usual slap bass. Check out the next one.

Influences LP. Mark King. And a host of others.

Fusion on the white label 12-inch. Going hippie trippy on the next one. Allman Brothers coming up at Co Records back in the day. Proper old school. Going cosmic with Steve Miller. And a bit of Camel. And some Willie Cola and some Uffa Adams. Some Freeze with Freeze. Some Sugar Hill Records. A bit of Don Blackman. Classic from Sharon Brown on a 12-inch. Some South Soul Disco. Inner Life coming up in the next hour. Your morning soundtrack, Thursday mornings, Point Blank, DAB, Marky Mark from Dance Tracks, digging the crates, a few crackles along the way, playing the vinyl, dusting down the records. Time to get the kettle on. And a very good morning out to Kitty Cat, Kit Kat, locked in, locked on.

The old tandem bike. That's the one. Well done, Lloyd. Gold star for you today. Once again, RIP Bill Oddie. Out to Lloyd. Keep it locked. At Co Records, the Allman Brothers Band. Take you way back.

out to Mr. Fitz. Got the kettle on. Some homemade lemon drizzle cake. Sounds nice. Courtesy of the mother-in-law. Nice one. 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

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Politicians and lawyers all know what it means. They'll be keeping it all legal.

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0: Will powerful Root Man let him go?

as we go cosmic back to 1976. Track called Lunacy by Camel. Before this, bit of Steve Miller. Circle of Love LP. Macho City. Gonna dig one from the alternative 12-inch crate

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Records, CDs, VHS, check me out, Mark Dance Tracks, follow the link to Facebook and Discogs. And also Vinted. The new place to sell stuff. Find all the links on the Facebook. And don't forget, all the shows are up on Mixcloud for listen again. Check out the website as well. Put it in your diary. Early September. At the Two Tribes Campfire. End of summer party. Point blank. In full effect. Over in North London. North London. Stick that in your diary. End of summer party. Time flies when you're having fun. And it's free entry as well.

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1: Out to the two mix, Mick H, Mick G. Bigging up Dave DeRay. Bit of DM for your Thursday morning. And the message stays the same. Message in the music.

out to Mundino, loving the Depeche Mode. Do love a bit of DM. Out to Mickey H. All on their mobiles back in the 80s. Out to the City Boys.

Out to Fitzy, out to Dada Adam. Bit of Willy for your Thursday morning. Twelve-inch Latin mix. Set fire to me.

out to the Cowgirl Rover. Picking up Johnny, Ringo and Andy. Locked in, locked on, loving the tunes. Time to turn it up in the sunshine. The Cowgirl Rover. Yeah.

Time to dig out your cowboy boots for the point blank end of summer party, boys and girls. And your floral shirts. That's just Nui. Cowboy boots, floral shirts. End of summer party. Check out the website coming up in September over in King's Cross. Dig out your dancing shoes or your cowboy boots. And a Hawaiian shirt. Out to Nui. Bingo Bongo, out of Chris Malloy. Bosley. Picking up the Bongo Massive on this.

Picking up the East Grinstead crew, loving the early 80s Depeche Mode, 1983. I can fix it, one, two, three. Out to Mr. Bonner. Back to the 80s.

out to DJ Summers enjoying the tunes whilst working. Getting plastered, or is that plastering? You can get plastered afterwards in the pub. Out to all the plasterers, rafting in the heat. Bit of Sugar Hill 12-inch on the next one.

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Used to tape the shows back then, as we all did.

0: out to Shermanator. 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
0: Down the record shop, rinse, repeat. Indeed. We-

us on a 12-inch. Tell Me I'm Not Dreaming. Zeddy Records. Out to Chris M. Sample Spotting. Out to Shermanator getting his cassette player nicked back in the day from the motor in Windsor.

Old School. Turn it up, turn it up.

out to Phil, all the Brecon Beacons crew. Nearly misread it as bacon. Who's got the bacon on? Bacon rolls. Brecon Beacons. One more after this on the disco tip, then into the house we go. Digging the crates, dusting down the records, having a chat. Thursday mornings, Point Blank DAB, Marky Mark from Dance Tracks. 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

someone in the chat asking about putting records in the bath, cleaning them, straightening them. Not for me. Try it with a crappy old one, see if it works, but I wouldn't do it. 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Stick it out in the garden. Or invest in a good record cleaning solution.

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1: Hi, this is C. Mitchell from Industry Standard. Big it up, Marky Mark. Hi, this is C. Mitchell from Industry Standard. When I'm not in the studio, I like to listen to Marky Mark.
2: 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Isopropyl solution for your record cleaning, amongst many others. 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

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After Hours. 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

back in the day around this time. Out to Len Field. Out to Kenny Lowing. Used to bust these sort of grooves as well. Out to Kenny, out to Ginge. Big up Len Howe. Big up Marky Mark from Dance Tracks. Playing these grooves back in the day. Before everyone jumped on board. Out to Marky Hinton as well, all the Kent crew. Out to the OGs. Old Gardening Club crew. Goodness Records in Tooting. Goodness gracious me, another one for Goodness back in the day. Good old Julie down there. Track by After Hours called Feel It on Strictly Rhythm. 12 here.

House Jam Records. Sound of Tickle. Little bit of tickle on your Thursday morning. Slap and tickle. Got a bit of old school Italian up next.

Memories of Utopia from Mundino. Back in his late teens. Out to Shermanator as well, shouting out Utopia. Out to the Shires crew. Expansions. Old school.

out to Tash, out to Fitzy, out to Shermanator, out to Marky Hinton, out to Bonner. One for the old school heads. Bigging up Chris Malai. Mark him up from Dark Stress, digging the vinyl crates as per usual. Dusting down the records. Gotta give a shout out to Mad Al as well. Occasionally catch him online. Mad Al, the old earthquake. Out to Al. Last met him in a multi-storey car park on a pirate station way back in the day. Mad Al. Early hours of Sunday morning. Big up, Alan. Out to Richie 420. Feeling the grooves.

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Time flies when you're having fun. Once again, thanks for all the messages. Thanks for tuning in. Marky Mark from Dance Track signing out in 10 minutes time. 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Keep it locked to PB. Music continues after me. Don't forget PB Summer Party. End of Summer Party September. Put it in your diary. Check out the ads. Check out the website. Once again, thanks for tuning in. Thanks for the messages. Catch you soon. Out to Stewie Stew, out to John from Tottenham, North London. Out to Pav.

One for the old stompers. If you used to rave and stomp to this, just send us a thumbs up, let me know. You've got 5 minutes and I'll give you a shout out. Who remembers to dance into this at a rave? In a warehouse, in a field? Or at the after party? If you've danced to this, send us a thumbs up. I'll give you a quick shout out before the end of the show. Old school.

Bleeps and Bass, Da Posse, out to Chris Malay, out to Shermanator, out to the Basingstoke crew, out to Pav, keep them coming. Out to John in Epsom, out to Lloydie, out to the Ministry of Sand Builders, in brackets, out to Fitzy having a stomp, out to the Old School Flyers crew on your bedroom wall. Da Posse, It's My Life on a 12-inch. Out to Hinton, out to Pinky, out to Gary Green, out to Dave Robinson, Davey Boy, out to DJ Barney Boy as well, locked in, locked on. Getting an oi oi from the London Cornish crew for all your Cornish needs. The London Cornish crew.

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If you've got them, check them out on eBay, you never know. Could be worth a few quid. Astoria Memories, Camden Memories. From Washing Machine Society.

going to be the last one for me, Neil Howard, Future Sound Records. Cheers for the messages. That's it for me. I'll see you next week. Keep it locked to PB and enjoy the sunshine and the music. See you later.

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1: 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Two Tribes Campfire is situated on Tile Yard Road, N7-9AH, and has firmly established itself as one of London's hottest alfresco venues. 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

this earth to speak. That I was put on this earth to speak. That I was put on this earth to speak. That I came from a birth of righteousness to leap. That my voice could become one with the drum to overcome defeat. We are not the arithmetic of sheep. You forgot your

voices have choices when the echoes begin to leak. I speak beyond reason and rhyme, beyond history in my prime, beyond the hands of time that could never reach the dreams and passions we were meant to climb. This is a song for my people. This is the sequel. This is a song for my people. I speak that I was put on this earth to speak. That I was put on this earth to speak. That I was put on this earth to speak. That I was put on this earth to speak. That I was put on this earth to speak. That I was put on this earth to speak. That I was put on this earth to speak. That I was put on this earth to speak. That I was put on this earth to speak. That I was put on this earth to speak. That I was put on this earth to speak. That I was put on this earth to speak. That I was put on this earth to speak. That I was put on this earth to speak. That I was put on this earth to

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1: 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Two Tribes Campfire is situated on Tile Yard Road, N7-9AH, and has firmly established itself as one of London's hottest alfresco venues. 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
1: 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Two Tribes Campfire is situated on Tile Yard Road, N7-9AH, and has firmly established itself as one of London's hottest alfresco venues. This unique, versatile venue features a contemporary brewhouse, an outdoor barbecue fire pit kitchen with food served all day. 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

Chicago House Fame. One before that, Universal 2, Dancing Heart. Yeah, loving that one as well. Bevan Everett time now, DJ Duke. The first shout of the week, go that to Brother Chris. Atsu Polo tuned in as well.

Loving this from Sean McCabe. Eponema Jazz. One before that, Delphonic on the Earth, Little Tweak. Sending huge shouts to Briggsy tuned in. On board from the get-go, 4 p.m. Off for the next 6 weeks. Hope you're enjoying the show so far. Got me, Damien Charles, until 6. Big one this Saturday, Soul on the Canal. That's Grow Hackney Wick. Catch me playing down there. State of

Must send a shout to Eyeballs. See you Saturday, Solo on the Canal. Down at Grow Hackney Wick. With Basil back for Black for Basics. Miss Susie. And yeah, Mucho Soul Boys down there, Ket and Alan. This Saturday, free from 4 p.m. Brand new Medler on the way. Got to check out the next one.

Blank. What's this? 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

into this 12 inch from the Mighty Zeph. Handed over by him is Korova. Same people. Ten past five, Lunners Point Blank. Into hour two now.

Sounds of Charles Webster as DJ Profile. FYU, unreleased stuff.

Sounds of Jonic with Smoke. One before that, Big Moses, Brighter Days. Just coming into the last half hour.

stick around for Paul. See you up there, top of the hour. Believe the track, you're after DJ Profile, FYU. It was Big Moses after that, Brighter Days with Kenny Bobian. Send a shout to Steve J, out to Shermanator. Out to Adetate, out to Lloyd.

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1: This getting you a rewind. Eleanor. Wade's here on the mix.

playing this once again. The sounds of Richard Rodgers' Black Booby. Forthcoming emotional content.

4 p.m. Alongside Mucho Soul Boys, Ket and Allen, Miss Susie, and Black to Basics on your percussion. Pure soulful down there, no deepness. Can't wait for that though. All welcome this Saturday, Hackney Wick, as I said. Soul on the Canal Party, Mucho Soul Boys behind that. Please do stick around for Paul C up at the top of the hour.

Sending shouts to our little Si. Enjoying the sounds, tuned in. Driving all the way from Dorset to Brum. Off to Wee Turntables this weekend in Limerick. Got to get myself over there as well. Have a good one. Brand new Afronaut on the way. Then just time for one more. Out to Mondino, out to Scotty D as well, as always.

And we just had Aphanaut, Baltimore Oliveriole, Nort Sonia, Balti Vox. Thanks for listening. The full track list will be up tonight, up on Mixcloud. That's me. See you Saturday, Hackney Wick. Soul on the Canal. Stick around for Paul C. Ciao.

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Wednesday, 19th of August. Henge over there in Brixton. Henge Record Shop. More info on that on Facebook, Insta. That's me, ciao.

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2: 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Oh yeah.
3: Yes, I'm Nathan Haynes, Earth is a Place. Just generally got myself a nipper.

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hope the week's been good to you. Weekend approaching. I'm Paul C. I'm in the house till 8.

listening to Tash and to Jojo Oi Oi. Right, start the show with a couple of little hyper numbers for you. For those of you on your way home, just got in, got the radio on. To Az and New Beats. Again, to thank you to Damien. He'll be back same time next week from 4:00.

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Do you know what? Got to get it in for a service. 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

tonight's show. We got some new tracks from Tequilo, something brand new from Glenn Underground, Byron the Aquarius, and many, many more.

Right, don't forget, Saturday 5th of September, Point Blank taking over Two Tribes up a campfire up in King's Cross. Free from 2 till midnight. Andy Lockhart, Brax, Nipper, Malik, Nui, NJ Carter and Polo, and myself all spinning the beats. Totally free to get in. Lovely to see your faces, whether you come for 2 hours, 4 hours or the whole night, doesn't matter. Shout out to Lloyd, shout out to Steve,

Man, brand new from Dave Angel. Not the bloke off the Far Show, but the legendary techno DJ.

and S Records from Belgium. It's called A Reflection. Dave Angel and Steve Waterman. Just showing the jazz influences of house and techno.

into really a deep hypnotic territory with this one from Abu Williams. It's called The Awakening. Shout out to all those feeling that last one from Dave Angel. Reflections.

wicked, wicked, wicked, this one. Down by the sea, more Chiba, Jana Rett, on a brand new remix. Shout out to Mickey G and to Natasha as well. Always gets a great response, this one.

0: Next up, we've got something on a sort of Balearic tip. It's brand new from a West Coast goddess called Passionata. Time to catch your breath.
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He's loving that last one. I'll be playing that, don't worry, at Campfire in September. 100%.

Glen Underground. That's all I have to say. Just over 45 minutes till I'm done. Clint T up at 8.

Test Drive from DJ Merci and Glen Underground. Shout to Jez and to Psy K, and also to Stu. Stu asking how's the mother-in-law. Last week I told you she's living with us after having a really bad fall and broken her shoulder. Anyway, she had a CT scan this week. We're waiting for the results. But in the meantime, she's in the spare room. She's getting better. Bruising's gone down. So thank you for your concern. Very, very kind of you. Good evening to St Kilda, how you doing?

nearly 20 minutes to go. We played the brand new track from Dave Angel a little bit earlier. And this is something from his vault from 2015. Shout out to Mickey G, to Jojo, to Husey, and to the Stew Meister. See what we got in the bag for the last 20. Clint T up at 8.

one little last banger before we've got to say goodbye. Thanks for all your ears. The show will be up on the Mixcloud very, very soon. Till next week, stay safe, look after each other, have a great week.

can't go before giving a little shout out to Cy the Postie. Thanks for your message, brother. Also, Crispy and Mickey G.

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1: Due to popular demand, Point Blank Radio is heading back to Two Tribes Campfire in King's Cross with another free all-day event. 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Two Tribes Campfire is situated on Tile Yard Road, N7-9AH, and has firmly established itself as one of London's hottest alfresco venues. This unique, versatile venue features a contemporary brewhouse, an outdoor barbecue fire pit kitchen with food served all day. 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Campfire is just a short walk from King's Cross Station or Caledonian Road Tube, and entrance is free all day. So, on Saturday the 5th of September, make sure you get down and join us for another eagerly awaited installment. For more info, stay tuned to this station or head to Resident

So, good evening. Many thanks to Paul C there for the last couple of hours. This is Release the Groove Show. I'm Clint T. And we kicked off with something brand new on Fusion. Merlin Bob featuring Frankie Estevez. With the Shelter X remix. That's why.

Hope you're well, fella. Track underneath us, Tigger, originally released on 2024. And that was released on Colour Recordings. Remastered, it's Oscar P. And Hold On.

taking on NYC Records. Josh Butler featuring Brian Chambers. That's Upside. Let's go.

So we got a big shout out to Mikey G. Also a big shout out to Tasha. All is well. Second on Groove Assistance. Sounds of True Spirit. That's called Feel This Life. Deep and soulful grooves on your Thursday night. Yeah.

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Sounds are working happily with the Kashmir remix. Let's feel it.

cracking. Taking on our muscle funk. With Lenny Fontana with his NYC club mix. Salvatore Safari featuring it's Johan. And of course, Lenny Fontana. Boom Tat. Also, send this one out to Sophie. And old tight to Spanish Joe. Thursday business. Thursday groove.

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Out to the Lloyd. Loving the tunage. San Marcos Soulboy Night. Featuring Matt Canister. And that's Back to the Warehouse Light.

Bontize Recordings. DJ Spen feature Monique Bingham. What a Spen and Boo Man's remix. That's called End of It All. Send us out to Captain Roscoe.

It's Kerry Chandler on the mix with the vocal remix. Taken on Groove Odyssey Records. Son of Bobby and Steve featuring the Groove Junkies in India. That's called Garage City. Also a big shout out to Northern on the Grand Union.

taken on Soul Love Records. Seamus Haji featuring DJ Mimi. And those mistakeable vocals by Mr. Robert Owens. That's called If.

taking on good vibration music. We give you the KG Sunset Remix. Wes Wyant featuring LW Green with that body heat. Out to the Genetics. Don't forget to catch you on a Sunday at 10 p.m. with the Ghetto Chronicles. Check it out.

taking you back to 1999. That was released on Soul Shine Records. Lenny Fontana on the mix. It's Faith, Hope and Spirit with Joy.

taken from January back this year. DJ Spent and Real Soul on the remix and released on Unquantized. Brian Alexander Morgan featuring Martha Walsh. And let's give it to ya. Deep and soulful grooves coming at ya.

out to our very own Psyche. Don't forget, catch me on Saturday at 2 p.m. Lost in Time sessions. Taking on Quantized Recordings. Crackers That on a remix, selling Mark Evans. And that's Back to Your Place. Absolutely rocking.

take back to 2001. Guys, released on Tommy Boy Records. Master at Work featuring Papa Naz T. And featuring Denise as well in the vocals.

taking on Soul Sun, Soul Music. We play the Kenu Tribe Mix, or Kuna. Santa Mickey Affleck featuring Marcus Martinez. And that's I Got You.

absolutely slamming. Released on Soul Love Records. Marisa Joshua with the Ron Carroll tribute mix. Are you ready? Gonna squeeze a couple more in before the lovely Lord steps up.

He was the voice of the 90s and the 2000s. Released on 201 Records. The late, the great.

send this one out to Mike H. And it's released on Quantized Recording, Soul Freaker, featuring Newtown Soul. And that's Thank You.

So we're going to leave with this one. Released on Mad Dollar Music. With Booker T on the remix on this. Mad Dollar with So Deep. Hope you have a great week. And hope you have a great weekend coming up. I'm off to Margate. So not next Thursday, it's the Thursday after for the Release the Groove show. I'm out of here. Take care. Adios.

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7: 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You are listening to Lara Podalska and I'll be with you for the next 2 hours. This is Come On Dance With Me and I couldn't be happier to be with you on this balmy August evening on Thursday. Summer is at its peak. I've got so much grand new music for you. I really want to play a really nice mix of Afro House, Tech House, Melodic House and just a little bit of music that lifts me up. This genre actually means a lot to me. It's not just, you know, the beat, it's about the heritage, the storytelling, the spirituality, and I just love the connection, you know, when it comes to Afro House between percussion and melody. And I haven't been listening to enough Afro House in clubs over the last few weeks. I've been really busy doing my sets and they mostly are disco, and I love a good soulful disco and house evening, but Afro House has a big, big place in my heart. And tonight's journey, I'm going to start off with Jans, an amazing artist, brings a really raw sort of tribal texture to the forefront, I feel, and going to listen to some Fidels, some Moki, and just a little bit. Oh, Sin City, Voulez-vous? Honestly, the best. Watch her set on YouTube. It's excellent. I'm absolutely obsessed with it. And I love this song. I found it on Beatport kind of randomly, I think last week or so. And it's been on repeat. I'm definitely going to be playing that. Also really excited, I'll be back at Universe next week, and I'm also making my debut at High in the Wild Corner with the Discolicious crew, both nights with the Discolicious crew, of course, and very, very excited about that. I'm going to try and record one of the sets. I'm not sure it's possible. I've tried a few times in the past. Sometimes it works, sometimes it doesn't. If it does, I'll definitely bring it to you. If it doesn't, I'm sure there'll be another opportunity. In fact, I'm playing a couple of more nights there. And yeah, I'm just going to kick off the show. So sit back, relax, or pour yourself a drink, put your dancing shoes on, and come and dance with me. This is your show.
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The black dream is in fact for all. It can be realized in more ways than one. Because the black dream is universal.

Still with you on this Thursday evening. I'm Laura Brzelska. This is Come One Dance With Me. I've had such a wonderful time playing music and selecting some of the beautiful, soulful, hypnotic sounds that make me feel good. And still to come, you've got some kind of music coming up. So Mo Black, I love Mo Black. I can never listen to enough Mo Black. Some Who Made Who and just kind of the songs that are on my radar at the moment. Do follow me on Instagram at lprodelska for a full track list. And I just hope you enjoy the show, and I hope you're having a great August. So stick around for another hour and let's share the love.

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